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1: Good.
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1: 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Mary County, I've got

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1: Medics are requesting assistance at 1508 Hendrix, 1508 Hendrix. They're about Muslim to an injured person, possible domestic.
0: Made him clear. Okay. Clear. 2016.

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Martinez is a valid operator, 517-220-0.4, Martinez is signal 80, and Garzo's Gonzalez is signal 80. The Carlos Alexi Martinez Hernandez, possibly 592 Marion County.

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1: In the air, 9662 South 809, 9662 South 809. Caller is advising there's a car versus tree accident on 809 South of 67 towards Greenfield.
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1: 72 has to be on State Street. 222 is on State Street. Car arrived. Neighbor, this location is running as carried to the house once.

0: same address, 10766 Wind Lane, 10766 Wind Lane Station is at the end of the drive. 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He's left, not in the area, can be called as needed.
1: Or something like that.
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Right.

Medic 52, Ambulance 34, Ambulance 94, Utility 35. 3248 North County Road 500 West. Injured person. Medic 52, Ambulance 34, Ambulance 94, Utility 35. 3248 North County Road 500 West. Injured person.

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1: Good. I'm going to contact the first TX, whether that number, the second one there was Dell Hanson or not, the one with the voicemail.

0: Avenue, advising you're knocking on the caller. She's going to not make contact with you in reference to the vehicle.
1: Hello, okay, thank you.
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551 North 13th Street. 551 North 13th Street. Tipton County is requesting you make contact with the call. 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It's going to be a parent of a post-day

0: Robert Hand Joshua, last name Kirkwood, King, Pioneer, Robert, King, William, Orson, Orson, David, 3-14-76.
1: Bye-bye. 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
0: huh? 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
1: But thank you. 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
0: 713, I'll back.
1: 713.

Jefferson Street. Make contact with my Kirkland Lane report. His 53-year-old daughter, Amy Crowley, missing. We do have a call from there in March where officers advised he may be having some dementia issues, however they didn't want me to work centered. No TX to attempt calling her.

0: Steve, are you listening?
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1: Yes, follow us at 1520 Main Street, apartment 12. What do you have to tell us about it?
0: Look, I'll set it in your modulation here. Well, let me go copy.
1: Great, we have follow up. 1520 Main Street, apartment 12, on the 28th of May. The motor-driven type of place. The 8527 John.

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Okay, 1041.

0: Colby Michael Kerr out of Anderson. 10 points on a regular ID card, suspended fire. Expired 10/11/2029,
1: 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Oh,

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0: 2837, call it by 2 to 10.
1: 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Kevin has his call.

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1: 2837.
0: 2234, northbound. Truck by Tonking, 678. Paul Charles Queen, on Black Chevy, Colorado.
1: Okay.

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1: I'm seeing a few.
0: Yes. I guess I'm... I just want to call it, thank you.
1: Okay.

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1: 306.
0: Yeah, please, same code.
1: 306.

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1: Hey,
2: 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Eagle 34 will not be.
1: I'm clear.

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0: Second Avenue, entry exit garage, and that go along. So that the homeowner that gives incorrect call for.
1: Okay.
0: 253.

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0: Was it 4224?
1: Affirmative.
0: You advised there was somebody on the scene?

0: probably the 28th. And 2, Frank Charles, handicap 4.
1: Yeah. 48, 18, 10, 41.
2: 48, 18.

0: of age, 2016, on my court, 25, 7, 26, that's the experience big money.
1: Let's see if I can see everyone 15 as a contest, a little bit, you let us know.

0: 23rd and St. Charles, East 23rd and St. Charles Street. Minutes were dispatched also called for the seizure. Caller's advising a female was walking, seen her fall in the grass. The truck ran in, it's possibly drug related. Medics are enough.
1: Good.
0: I'm sorry, TV, the caller thinks it's drug related.

Rescue 1. Anderson Impact Center, Old Robinson School, Winky Face, 630 Nickel Avenue. Fire Investigation. Rescue 1. Anderson Impact Center, Old Robinson School, Winky Face, 630 Nickel Avenue. Fire Investigation.

1902 East Madison Street, 202 East Madison. 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

0: 28, John, Ida, Robert, Edward, Henry, Winston, Douglas, Walter, out of Ohio. On the right, 2012 Honda, which fires 827 and 27, 780.
1: Good, thank you.
0: 815.

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0: and she was shut up yesterday. 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

0: 10A was a report from that call. 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

0: suspended infraction expired 2/16 of 2025 was 0.78. Correct, the 1099-2
1: Captain. Clear, he's in custody.
0: 1056.

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Are you cavitating your truck? Is that what you're telling me? Yes. Sir. That's your engine 3-4 down to 130. 130. 0130.

see you, Elwin CT Food Pantry, 1526 South State Road 37. Caller who's no longer in the area, so it looks like a male on the grass. Male white with pink hair and a mustache.

0: 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His information in the narrative.
1: Output.
0: Flight Control.

0: on ER roommate team information, I went ahead and passed you to the unconscious person to create a case number for you.
1: For

At the Dollar General, 400 South 11th Street, having trouble with a male standing in a maroon shirt, black shorts. He's still inside the store.

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0: I-69 southbound at a 225 mile marker. I-69 southbound, 225 mile marker. There's large debris in the roadway in the far right and middle lane. ISP is not available.
1: Clear.
0: 11-3.
1: 411, we're going to go on 69. Mike, that's good.
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Med 81, NK 1. West County Road 9 and South State Road 9. 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

0: Or go ahead.
1: Information, I received a phone call from someone who was at Citizens Town Plaza advising an officer came by earlier looking for Mr. Fidget, and she believes she sees him now walking southbound on Main from 9th Street. Clear, is there an officer that can head that way? If I can head that way?

祝我新年快乐。八百九十六例，我没有。

0: 29th in MLK and 25th in MLK are not working.
1: Are they completely out or flashing?
0: Three, 1, 2, Robert, call it Tom.
1: Hi, Mr.

0: 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Once officers out, he's not sure how the meeting will go.
1: Five foot.

0: 969 southbound, be on State Road 13 in the southbound lane for now. Wait.
1: Eagles, I'm good.
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It's a building south at 1305 West 290. It's a small building south of a big complex there. It's going to be south of a little railroad track. And if it goes into that big building, you can get to it from Madison or

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0: Three, struggling with Winston. Hope he's standing by outside. Advising there was another male subject standing too close behind him while he was counting his money. They started yelling at each other. The employees started yelling. Winston wants an officer out.
1: Five,
0: we'll take that
1: for five.
0: Here, 5 to 7.
1: 5 to 10.

0: Hudson, H-U-D-S-O-N. 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
1: Hello.

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1: Thank you, Sergeant. Hey, what's up? Hey, what's up?

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Diabetic.

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0: Charles Phillips, which is in Indianapolis. I had information from it. The narrative. Hey, what's going on?
1: Hey, what's going on?

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1: Okay.
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1: Do we have any contact info for DC that tells you, George?
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1: 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Hello.

detective for, we even have Susan in trouble with, and out there now, are complaining of looking all throughout 8060 Maple Street. Callers at Andrew Towers having trouble with ex-Rachel Griffin. Again, out there now.

0: female wife.
1: Go ahead, what's the next?
0: The second one's going to be Joshua Winery, first name John Ocean Sam Henry Union Adam, last name William Henry Ida Nora Edward Robert Young, date birth 10/15 of 84, my wife.
1: Go ahead, what's the next?
0: So it's going to be Justin Counselor, first name John Union Sam Tom Ida Nora, last name Charles Ocean Union Nora Charles Edward Lincoln Lincoln Edward Roberts.
1: Date of birth 4/14. And we're

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Medic 2, Southdale Towers.

0: annoyed with it. 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
0: 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I'm clear, 10-8.

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1: Tom King, 938. 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
0: Sorry, can you print that for CID, please?
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One zero one two five. Should be Mr. Reeves. 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I was hoping I'd sleep with us.

有什么？妇女，这里。

Med 81. 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

0: 14th Street, $7. Yeah. 14th Street, there's a female light in the store. Stole a car charger, purple shirt, hair in a bun, wearing black sweats and white tennis shoes.
1: She's still there, she's back.
0: She flipped the view, waiting outside on you, I believe.

are going to be westbound on 38 from Mechanicsburg, westbound on 38 from Mechanicsburg. The 10-4 truck with no bumper has a plate of William Victor 6129. There's a subject hanging out of the window. There's a male white climbing in the back of the truck as well. They're crossing into the county. Authority of Mass Common Service Permit 1710.

0: 26 on the cargo device, and there's an LM female fighting. 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
1: Ten clear. 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

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Caller is the stepdaughter. They haven't been able to get a hold of him since last evening. 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
0: Yeah, I'll check the eyes off in the area.

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0: Charles 543, Henry King.
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0: Plate.